0: Die Alpenwelle Morning Show.
1: Hello!
2: 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Is that you?
1: Who's it?
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1: You're self-destructing, little girl. 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So you screwed up, you're gonna